all about my gal's got a heart like a rock in that deep. But I don't see my soul, baby, trying to with me. Now, baby, been drinking mighty wild, my sleep been hollowed out. Now, don't sleep been drinking mighty wild, my sleep been hollowed out. Now, these women understand to treat me like a low down town. Now, about my gal's got deep like ladders on the sea. Don't sleep, my gal's got deep like ladders on the sea. Now, every time you look around, she's been.

From the Southland in the city of Boston, we present a program of dance music played by Chick Webb and his orchestra and featuring the First Lady of Swing, Ella Fitzgerald. Chick Webb opens with an obvious contradiction, but a really fine tune. Let's Get Together.

Following our theme, Let's Get Together, we heard Poor Little Rich Girl. Now, here's a current popular tune in the present season, A New Moon and an Old Serenade, featuring the First Lady of Swing, Ella Fitzgerald.

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The Stars and Stripes forever.

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1: 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Alright.
0: Danger! Hold tight to a stranger.

From the Southland in the city of Boston, we present a program of dance music played by Chick Webb and his orchestra and featuring the First Lady of Swing, Ella Fitzgerald. Chick Webb opens with an obvious contradiction, but a really fine tune. Let's Get Together.

Following our theme, Let's Get Together, we heard Poor Little Rich Girl. Now, here's a current popular tune of the present season, A New Moon and an Old Serenade, featuring the First Lady of Swing, Ella Fitzgerald.

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The Stars and Stripes forever.

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all about my gal's got a heart like a rock in that deep. But it's not gonna be my soul, baby, trying to with me. Now, baby, been drinking mighty wild, my sleeping in hollow down. Don't sleep, been drinking mighty wild, my sleeping in hollow down. Now, now these women are trying to treat me like a low down town. Now, it's about my gal's got teeth like ladders on the sea. Don't sleep, my gal's got teeth like ladders on the sea. Now, every time you look around, she's been.

From the Southland in the city of Boston, we present a program of dance music played by Chick Webb and his orchestra and featuring the First Lady of Swing, Ella Fitzgerald. Chick Webb opens with an obvious contradiction, but a really fine tune. Let's Get Together.

Following our theme, Let's Get Together, we heard Poor Little Rich Girl. Now, here's a current popular tune of the present season, A New Moon and an Old Serenade, featuring the First Lady of Swing, Ella Fitzgerald.

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The Stars and Stripes Forever.

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0: 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That's the way we break it down.
1: Recognize, realize what's deeper than the sound.
2: Do you feel alright?
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0: He's a complicated man, but no one understands him but his woman.